0: Says, Pranav Ghosh explains.
1: The purpose of this new super digital museum is to enable researchers not only to study those changes, but to use them to assess what will happen next in our environments. This would include tracking the impact of climate change, the loss of biodiversity in various parts of the UK, and the changing state of the nation's food security. What makes a new resource especially comprehensive is that it will gather so many specimens from more than 100 partners, which include museums, botanical gardens, and universities, all across the UK.
0: BBC News.
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0: Hi there, RJ here, reminding you that TGI RJ happens every Friday, and as usual, I'll be there on Friday at the home of Rock and Roll, Bistro RJ at Dusitane Hotel. 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
8: The headline news brought to you by the Philippine Star. Moving to the beat of the times. In headline news, the Palestinian embassy in Manila on Monday, September 28, thanked the Philippine government for joining last week's walkout on Israeli Prime Minister Benjamin Netanyahu at the United Nations, an action it says demonstrated Manila's principled position. The walkout placed the Philippines, which has kept close relations with Israel for decades, among the dozens of delegations that exited the General Assembly Hall as Netanyahu took the podium

0: on September 24. The Department of Foreign Affairs confirmed Manila's participation to PhilStar on Sunday after independent allies of the protest, many drawn from video clips of the proceedings, had listed the Philippines among the countries that stayed back in the hall. In its statement, the Embassy of the State of Palestine said it expresses its sincere appreciation to the government and the DFA for the delegation's stance at the Assembly's 81st session, including its participation in the walkout. Meanwhile, in weather news, the intertropical convergence zone is expected to bring rains across Visayas and Mindanao on Tuesday, September 29, the State Weather Bureau Pag-asa said. In its weather forecast, Pag-asa said the rest of Visayas and Mindanao may expect partly cloudy to cloudy skies with isolated rain showers or thunderstorms due to the ITCZ. Residents of these areas are warned of possible flash floods or landslides during severe thunderstorms. Western Visayas, Negros Island Region, Central Visayas, Zamboanga Peninsula, Northern Mindanao, Caraga, and Palawan may also expect cloudy skies with scattered rain and thunderstorms due to the ITCZ. The State Weather Bureau also warned residents of these areas of possible flash floods or landslides due to moderate to at times heavy rains. Meanwhile, Metro Manila and the rest of Luzon may expect partly cloudy to cloudy skies with isolated rain showers or thunderstorms. This was Headline News brought to you by the Philippine Star. Moving to the beat of the times. This is Gail Banawis for RJFM.
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2: Three songs in a row. RJ.

Hi there, this is Hosemary Chan from the classic film Goodbye, Mr. Chips. Here's a beautiful song written by Leslie Bricusse, You and I.

0: You and I, written by Leslie Bricusse, from the film Goodbye, Mr. Chips. This is Jose Marie Chan.
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4: Hi there, RJ here. The premier big band crooner and balladeer, Richard Poon, will be with me on stage October 21, Wednesday, 8 p.m., RJ Bistro, Dusitani Hotel. I welcome Richard Poon back on stage, back in town at Bistro RJ. After Richard Poon, I'll do a dance set with my band. It's going to be two shows in one night. For reservations, call 0906-221-1524. 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
1: Mm-hmm.

0: that at least 10 teachers, several students and nearly 50 law enforcement officials had been injured. The protests have been triggered by concerns over class sizes, heavy workloads and teacher shortages. Researchers in the UK are creating a vast digital museum of natural history specimens, which will allow people to see around 70 million ancient animals, plant fossils and rocks from their phones and computers. The online museum will enable researchers to access collections from more than 100 institutions nationwide. The database will be used to understand how the world has altered. Dr. Vincent Smith is a research leader at the Natural History Museum in London.
1: I think this is the extraordinary story about natural history collections, is they basically chart that change in the natural world over the past, in the case of living species, sort of 3.8 billion years, and we have our collections basically chart that change over time, especially when you look at them at the sort of scale that we have within the museum.
0: A renowned painting of Rome by the British Romantic artist J.M.W. Turner is going on display in the city that inspired it for the first time. Titled Rome from Mount Aventine, it's a dreamy panoramic view of the Italian capital painted nearly 200 years ago. It was unveiled on Tuesday. BBC News.
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1: I've heard people say that too much of anything is not good for you, baby. But I don't know about that. There's many times that we've loved and we've shared love and made love. 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

Hi there, RJ here, reminding you that TGI RJ happens every Friday, and as usual, I'll be there on Friday at the home of Rock and Roll, Bistro RJ at Dusitane Hotel. 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

0: They're back in town. RJ Jacinto and Richard Poon on one stage. Meet the guitar man and the Philippines' big band crooner. Richard Poon will serenade you with his smooth vocal style in classic pop standards and jazz cover songs.
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1: BBC News with Charlotte Gallagher. President Trump has said that artificial intelligence firms could regulate themselves following talks with tech bosses at the White House. Despite a series of warnings in recent weeks about the risk AI could pose to humanity, Mr. Trump said there would be tremendous self-policing. The US Supreme Court has ruled the Trump administration can resume deporting migrants to countries other than their own without giving them a chance to contest their removals. A final decision on the case is yet to be made. Democratic senators in the US have accused the Department of Homeland Security of spending $20 million of public money on campaign-style adverts featuring President Trump ahead of November's midterm elections. Israel's Prime Minister Benjamin Netanyahu says he's filed libel lawsuits against a number of Israeli media outlets and journalists. He's dismissed as outright lies reports that he received warnings of an imminent attack on Israel prior to October the 7th. North Korea has angrily reacted to accusations by South Korea that it was responsible for

0: A landmine blast last week in the demilitarized border zone. The explosion wounded three South Korean soldiers. France's interior minister says 440 people, mostly students, were arrested during protests at high schools across the country on Tuesday. The ongoing demonstrations have been triggered by concerns over class sizes, heavy workloads, and teacher shortages. The US embassy in Costa Rica says 45 tons of illegal drugs have been removed from the country in a US military aircraft following anti-narcotics operations. The embassy said the drugs would be destroyed. And researchers in Britain are creating a vast digital museum of natural history specimens. It will allow people to see about 70 million ancient animals, plant fossils, and rocks.
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Oh, my baby, I know she loves me. Don't do nothing but I kiss her, my baby. But I love you, my baby. Oh, baby.

Hi there, RJ here, reminding you that TGI RJ happens every Friday, and as usual, I'll be there on Friday at the home of Rock and Roll Bistro Artane Hotel. 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

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Hi there, RJ here. 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This was released on February 27, 2026. The latest from Bruno Mars as RJFM's Pick of the Week. Risk It All.

0: You just heard Risk It All, the latest release of Bruno Mars, RJFM's Pick of the Week. We hope you enjoyed it. That was RJFM's Pick of the Week. Back in time. Hi there, RJ here. The premier big band crooner and balladeer, Richard Poon, will be with me on stage October 21, Wednesday, 8 p.m., RJ Bistro, Dusitani Hotel. I welcome Richard Poon back on stage, back in town at Bistro RJ. After Richard Poon, I'll do a dance set with my band. It's going to be two shows in one night. For reservations, call 0906-221-1524. 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
1: BBC News with Roisin Hasty. France's interior minister says 440 people, mostly students, were arrested during nationwide protests at high schools on Tuesday. The demonstrations have been triggered by concerns over class sizes, heavy workloads and teacher shortages. The union representing high school students has called for the protests to continue on Thursday. The US embassy in Costa Rica says that 45 tons of illegal drugs have been removed from the country in a US military aircraft following anti-narcotics operations. In a statement, the embassy said cocaine worth more than $1.25 billion had been seized in a number of raids supported by the U.S. Carlos Díaz-Sánchez is Costa Rica's attorney general.
2: These drugs have been seized thanks to the work of different authorities, including the prosecutor's office and the judicial investigation department. Due to budget constraints, we could not destroy the narcotics in our country, but thanks to international cooperation, today the drugs will be destroyed and the operation will be supervised by a Costa Rican judge.
1: A renowned painting of Rome by the British Romantic artist J.M.W. Turner is going on display in the city that inspired it for the first time. The nearly 200 years old painting was unveiled in Rome on Tuesday, where it'll stay for 3 days ahead of being auctioned in London in December. The painting is expected to fetch about $65 million. And researchers in the UK are creating a vast digital museum of natural history specimens, which will allow people to see around 70 million ancient animals, plant fossils and rocks from their phones and computers. The database will be used to understand how the world has altered over the entire history of the planet and to help predict the impact of climate change and species loss. BBC News.
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2: BBC News with Charlotte Gallagher. President Trump has said that AI firms could regulate themselves following talks with tech bosses at the White House. Despite a series of warnings in recent weeks about the risks AI could pose to humanity, Mr. Trump said there would be tremendous self-policing. The Chinese AI company Moonshot says it's conducting an internal review after a security firm said it had persuaded two of its AI models to discuss making chemical and biological weapons. The firm said they'd also discussed methods to carry out assassinations. Democratic senators in the US have accused the Department of Homeland Security of spending $20 million of taxpayers' money on campaign-style adverts featuring President Trump ahead of November's midterm elections. The White House says they were public service announcements. Reports from Ukraine say there's been another large-scale Russian attack on Kyiv overnight. Kyiv's mayor said a private residential building, a shop, and a warehouse were on fire in three districts. Israel's Prime Minister Benjamin Netanyahu says he's filed libel lawsuits against a number of Israeli media outlets and journalists. He's dismissed as outright lies reports that he had received warnings of an imminent attack on Israel prior to October the 7th. France's Interior Minister says 440 people, mostly students, were arrested during protests at high have been removed from the U.S. military aircraft following anti-narcotics operations. The embassy said the drugs would be destroyed. And researchers in Britain are creating a vast digital museum of natural history specimens. It will allow people to see around 70 million.
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0: 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The Queen Bee herself, Bea Jacinto, is taking over your Saturday nights with the greatest and latest hits from every genre you love. 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She's got your weekend soundtrack covered. So sit back, turn up the volume, and let the buzz begin.
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You are with the Queen Bee, and you just heard Meghan Trainor with It's Beginning to Look a Lot Like Christmas. I just love how many of you already want to hear Christmas songs, already in the spirit of love and giving. I'm going retro now with a hit from Steely Dan, sending this one out to Roy Velasco, Roy Patco, and Guy Moon. 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

0: 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The Queen Bee's just getting started. Great music after this.
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5: 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I've got the Steve Miller Band coming up for you, but first some shout-outs. 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

RJFM 100.3. You are with the Queen Bee, and you just heard the very beautiful, talented, and sexy Jennifer Lopez with If You Had My Love. What a great hit song, and loving the lyrics to it. They say a lot. I hope you enjoyed that. Mike Trinidad, Me and Bahaladia, and Aban Joselito. And now, one of the most famous, iconic bands in history. Let's welcome the Rolling Stones with Beast of Burden on RJFM 100.3.

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6: 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I hope you're enjoying the show. I've got three upbeat songs coming up for you. We are going to start retro with a song I know you all know and will dance to. Get ready, Jefferson De La Cruz, Mike Gabon, Ian O'Rourke, Miles Ramulla, Edita Kelly, Nelson Groyon, and Charlie Michael. 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

RJFM 100.3, you are locked into the Queen Bee Show, and you just heard Climax with Meeting in the Ladies' Room. Going back to the 80s there with their hit, and I'm going to keep you on your feet. Christy Coronel, Roberto Lim, Joseph Franz de Guzman, Elizabeth Bernardo, and Elmo Malayabas. Let's welcome Carlos Santana and Michelle Branch with Game of Love on RJFM 100.3.

0: taking a short break to catch our breath. 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
1: Here we observe the agala in its natural habitat. 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
2: Ah, yes.
1: 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We spot its companions. Corned beef, ham, bacon, and dried meats. A rare species indeed. Agala Gourmet Meats.
0: Saturday nights just got sweeter. 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

0: 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You are with the Queen Bee, and that was Pat Benatar with Hit Me With Your Best Shot. Oh yeah, she really rocked that song. And I love the lyrics. Such a girl power song and one of my anthems. My next song is another feel-good song going out to Sergio Tomas, Mark de la Cruz, Rico Austria, Pilar Omangos, Romulo Suspina, Nelson Bautista, and Miles Viernas. 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
2: 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The premier big band crooner and balladeer, Richard Poon, will be with me on stage October 21, Wednesday, 8 p.m., RJ Bistro, Dusitani Hotel. I welcome Richard Poon back on stage, back in town at Bistro RJ. After Richard Poon, I'll do a dance set with my band. It's going to be two shows in one night. 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

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I'm going retro now with my last song, and it's time for my final shout-outs. A warm hello to Billy Sledge, Gigantes Agono, Michael Manalo, Elizabeth Bernardo, Vilma Daringay, Pros del Prado, Ledge Chulvo, and Mark De La Cruz. 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

Hi there, RJ here, reminding you that TGI RJ happens every Friday, and as usual, I'll be there on Friday at the home of Rock and Roll, Bistro RJ at Dusitani Hotel. 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

0: They're back in town. RJ Jacinto and Richard Poon on one stage. Meet the guitar man and the Philippines' big band crooner. Richard Poon will serenade you with his smooth vocal style in classic pop standards and jazz cover songs.
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0: After that, RJ and the band will make you dance all night long. RJ and Richard Poon back in town. 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
1: BBC News with Roisin Hasty. France's interior minister says 440 people, mostly students, were arrested during nationwide protests at high schools on Tuesday. Officials also said at least 10 teachers, several students, and nearly 50 law enforcement officials had been injured. The demonstrations have been triggered by concerns over class sizes, heavy workloads, and teacher shortages. North Korea has angrily rejected accusations by South Korea that it was responsible for a landmine blast last week in the demilitarized border zone that wounded three South Korean soldiers. South Korea's military has demanded the North apologize. Jake Kwon reports from Seoul.
2: The 4-kilometer-wide strip of land dividing the two Koreas is called the demilitarized zone, but it is far from unarmed. Three South Korean soldiers patrolling the zone last week were badly wounded when they tripped newly planted landmines on their side of the border. Seoul says the North is responsible. Pyongyang denied the accusation. Kim Yo-jung, the sister of North Korea's leader, called the explosion a blatant staged act by the South Korean military. She warned Seoul not to retaliate.
1: Argentina's Supreme Court has lifted restrictions on land purchases by foreigners, ruling in favor of President Javier Milei on the issue. The controversial move had been decreed by Mr. Milei soon after he took office nearly 3 years ago, but was strongly opposed by unions and environmental groups. And police in Fiji are investigating how 39 parcels of cocaine stored in a supposedly secure evidence vault either disappeared or were replaced with packages of baking flour. The parcels, each weighing about a kilogram, were seized in 2019 when tests proved they contained cocaine. However, when investigators noticed earlier this year several had disappeared, they were retested and none had any trace of illicit drugs.
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4: 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We play what we

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Hi there, RJ. For Pick of the Week, this was released on February 27, 2026. The latest

You just heard Risk It All, the latest release of Bruno Mars, RJFM's Pick of the Week. We hope you enjoyed it. That was RJFM's Pick of the Week.

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1: Hi there, RJ here, reminding you that TGI RJ happens every Friday, and as usual, I'll be there on Friday at the home of Rock and Roll, Bistro RJ at Dusitane Hotel. 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

Hi there, this is Jose Marie Chan. From the classic film, Goodbye, Mr. Chips, here's a beautiful song written by Leslie Bricusse, You and I.

0: You and I, written by Leslie Bricusse, from the film Goodbye, Mr. Chips. This is Jose Mari Chan. Back in time.
1: Hi there, RJ here. The premier big band crooner and balladeer, Richard Poon, will be with me on stage October 21, Wednesday, 8 p.m., RJ Bistro, Dusitani Hotel. I welcome Richard Poon back on stage, back in town at Bistro RJ. After Richard Poon, I'll do a dance set with my band. It's going to be two shows in one night. For reservations, call 0906-221-1524. 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
1: BBC News with Moira Alderson. A report by the European Union's Copernicus Atmosphere Monitoring Service says a combination of heat waves, wildfires and human-caused emissions exposed one-third of the world's population to extremely high levels of ozone air pollution this year. It shows Asia had the highest exposure, with 9 in 10 people exposed to dangerous levels. The Chinese AI company Moonshot says it's conducting an internal review after a security firm said it had persuaded two of its AI models to discuss making chemical and biological weapons. The firm said they'd also discussed methods to carry out assassinations. Africa's richest man, the Nigerian billionaire Aliko Dangote, is to break ground on the construction of a strategic oil refinery on the coast of Kenya later. The ceremony is set to take place despite a court order to suspend the development while land disputes are resolved. Russia has carried out another massive attack on the Kyiv region of Ukraine overnight. At least two people were reported killed, including a child who was found buried under the rubble of a house. Air raid alerts are continuing. The last US troops stationed in Iraq are set to withdraw today. It will bring more than two decades of American military presence there to an end. Authorities in Puntland in Somalia say five crew members of a hijacked oil tanker were killed by pirates before security forces launched a planned rescue mission. A government minister denied that they'd been killed in an exchange of fire between Puntland forces and the pirates. Police in Fiji are investigating how 39 parcels of cocaine stored in a supposedly secure evidence vault either disappeared or were replaced with packages of baking flour. Investigators noticed that seven had disappeared. The others were retested, but none had any trace of illicit drugs. That's the latest BBC News.
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Here's a track from his album, Bouncing the Standards. He injects his infectious rhythm and sweet guitar licks to the classic standards. Here's a track from his album, John Lennon's song, Love.

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3: The headline news brought to you by the Philippine Star, moving to the beat of the times. In Nation News, the local government unit of Camarines Sur has been placed under state of calamity amid the rise of dengue cases in the province. Based on the records of the Camarines Sur Health Office, there are already 18 deaths and 1,233 confirmed dengue cases across the locality as of September 24. Dengue cases have exceeded the epidemic threshold for 5 consecutive weeks since August 23, with the highest number of cases recorded from August 30 to September 5. Most of the confirmed cases came from the towns of Bato with 152 cases, Nabwa with 123 cases, and Pili with 110 cases. Meanwhile, in world news, Pope Leo XIV on Monday said parts of the Catholic Church have sometimes as a system been abusive. Following his meeting with several meetings of clerical sex abuse in France, several of them spoke about systemic abuse, the Pope told reporters on the plane on his way back to the Vatican, referring to the victims. Personally, I prefer to express it in a different way, although I did speak about some organizations within the church who have at times, if you will, as a system, been abusive. After the meeting, Jerome Guimet, who has written about a priest abusing him as a teenager, said the pontiff understood the systemic character of sexual abuse in the church. This was Headline News brought to you by the Philippine Star, moving to the beat of the times. This is Gail Benawis for RJFM.
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1: Hi there, RJ here. The premier big band crooner and balladeer, Richard Poon, will be with me on stage October 21, Wednesday, 8 p.m., RJ Bistro, Dusitani Hotel. I welcome Richard Poon back on stage, back in town at Bistro RJ. After Richard Poon, I'll do a dance set with my band. It's going to be two shows in one night. 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
1: News with Moira Alderson. Russia has carried out another massive attack on the Kyiv region of Ukraine overnight. At least two people were reported killed, including a child who was found buried under the rubble of a house. One of Lutzing and

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7: Hi there, RJ here. 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I welcome Richard Poon back on stage, back in town at Bistro RJ. After Richard Poon, I'll do a dance set with my band. It's going to be two shows in one night. 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
1: BBC News with Moira Alderson. Russia has carried out another massive attack on Ukraine's Kyiv region overnight, using dozens of missiles and drones. At least two people have died, including a child who was found buried under the rubble of a house. Paul Adams reports from Kyiv.
2: After a night punctuated by the sound of explosions, the people of Kyiv woke to find the city blanketed by thick, acrid smoke. An air raid alert was still on, and the distant sound of air defense gunfire echoed through the murky atmosphere. The authorities say that once again this city was the focus of Russia's overnight attacks, which involved scores of drones and ballistic missiles. At least two people have been reported killed. Russia's Ministry of Defense said it targeted energy infrastructure and a communications center. It seems at least one of Kyiv's power plants was hit.
1: The Chinese AI company Moonshot says it's conducting an internal review after a security firm said it had persuaded two of its models to discuss making chemical and biological weapons as well as assassination methods. Chris Valance reports.
3: Researchers from the AI security company MindGuard say they discovered a way to convince the AI models to disregard their usual safety rules, a process known in the industry as jailbreaking. MindGuard says it warned Moonshot about the jailbreak at the end of July, but received no response. Since being approached by the BBC for comment, Moonshot has contacted MindGuard seeking more information about the jailbreak, saying its AI model had generally shown a high refusal rate for these types of requests. Moonshot told the BBC it welcomed third-party input as a key pillar for building better and safer AI.
1: Chris Valance reporting. An Emirati plane flying from Dubai to Tel Aviv was unexpectedly diverted from its flight path and has now landed in Saudi Arabia. The Fly Dubai plane had transmitted a code used to report a hijacking. Israeli warplanes were scrambled in response, but Israeli media are now quoting security sources as saying the emergency was due to an altercation between the pilots aboard the flight. Africa's richest man, the Nigerian billionaire Aliko Dangote, is breaking ground on the construction of a strategic oil refinery on the coast of Kenya today. There have been clashes between the police and protesters who say the land where it will be built belongs to them. Mr. Dangote spoke to the BBC ahead of the groundbreaking ceremony in Lamu.
4: We Africans will develop Africa. Whether they like it or they don't like it, we are moving. It's a moving train. Either you join it or you'll be crushed a long way. But the issue today, price you cannot change, you know, because we buy crude based on the traded market. But there are a lot of other expenses that were actually cut down, okay, to make sure that, yes, we accommodate our own markets.
1: World News from the BBC.
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Hello, everybody. This is your Drive Time Angel, DJ Jamie, signing in. And this is your Drive Time show. We play the greatest and the latest hits. And beyond that, we love sharing trivia about the artists and the songs. So let's hang out. Let's enjoy music together. I know you're here for the music, so we're going to play a song. And then after that, I'll tell you how to reach out to me. For now, let's enjoy a version of a classic done by the chairman of the board, Frank Sinatra. Here's Fly Me to the Moon.

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1: All right. That was, again, the chairman of the board kicking off today's show. 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We play the greatest and the latest hits, and beyond that, I love sharing trivia about the artists and the songs. So let's just hang out. 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Also, you can tag me on Instagram. My handle is at Jamie A. Fournier, simply my name, JamieAFournier. Let's get on with the show. More music coming your way. Here's Whitney Houston with a song that was released in the 80s, 1984. It became a major hit, top charts around the world in countries like Australia, the US, a top 20 hit in countries like Sweden and the UK. Here's The Greatest Love of All.

So we had Come Fly With Me to kick off this cluster, Frank Sinatra. Then we moved on to The Greatest Love of All by Whitney Houston. And now we're going to jump to another big hit, but from 2025. Before I do that, let's have our first round of greetings. Okay, thank you for joining in early and enjoying music with me. Carlo Constantino, thank you. We've got Joseph Guzman. We've got Camille, Miles Remulia, Dan Albert in Imus Cavita. Thank you so much. We also have Prince Dance from Pasig. Thank you so much for watching the show. Again, text me your names or post it on Facebook or tag me on Instagram. And don't forget to include where you're from too. And also share your selfies. We'd love to make you a part of the show. Moving on to the hit I mentioned again from 2025. This song was nominated for Song of the Year at the Brit Awards during that year. Here's Olivia Dean with Man I Need.

0: Hi there, RJ here, reminding you that TGI RJ happens every Friday, and as usual, I'll be there on Friday at the home of Rock and Roll, Bistro RJ at Dusitane Hotel. 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
5: 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It's a Wednesday. Your Drive Time Angel for today here, DJ Jamie, enjoying music with all of you. Excited to share more. Let's kick off this cluster with another big hit. This was written in 1959 by Jerry Lieber and Mike Stoller, performed by the Clovers. Now, this version is by the Searchers. They did their version in 1964, reached number 3 on the U.S. Billboard Hot 100 chart. Here is Love Potion number 9.

Love Potion Number 9 by the Searchers from the 60s. Hello again, everybody. I hope you're having a wonderful midweek day. It's a Wednesday, yes. I hope it's not too busy. And if you're on the road, eyes on the road, ears on us, I will take care of your playlist for you. Now, speaking of you, let's greet a few folks who posted on RJTV's Facebook page. Thank you so much for letting me know you're out there and you're tuned in. Again, we're live nationwide. We have Mark De La Cruz and Alfonso Cavite. Nice selfie, Mark. We also have a greeting going out to Cristino Igna in Parañaque. Also great selfie there with your TV in the background. We have Ramel Garcia from Paula. Oriental Mindoro looking fab. I love that family pic. Miles Shimulia, Dan Albert, thank you so much. We will be posting all your pictures during the music videos. Moving on to the next song from the 60s, we're going to move on to a song that John Lennon included on his 1971 album. Now, he began writing this in 1968. Now, he then released it in the 70s. It's one of the most covered songs by John Lennon, by the way. Here he is singing Jealous Guy.

Jealous Guy by John Lennon there. Now, we're going to move on to the next song I'll greet during the next cluster. I'm excited to share this next track, actually. I loved this film, and I loved how Bradley Cooper was in this film along with Lady Gaga. This is a version of the film A Star Is Born, and this version is, I believe, the third version of that story. Now, this was released in 2018. There's a version with Barbara Streisand and Christopher Christofferson as well, which I want to watch too. I haven't watched it, to be honest. But anyway, in this version, these songs were released in 2018. One of the songs that really became a very big hit, in fact, maybe the biggest hit from that soundtrack, is the film you're about to hear. It had 4 Grammy Award nominations, including Record of the Year, Song of the Year, while winning Best Pop Duo, Group Performance, and Best Song Written for Visual Media. Here's Shallow by Lady Gaga and Bradley Cooper.

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11: 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We're playing the greatest and the latest hits, and we're here for 2 hours right now. It is 5:35 on the clock, so we have a lot of time left together. Before I move on to the next track, a quick round of greetings. No, I see you. I appreciate you. I love greeting you guys from all over the Philippines. For example, Melinda in Bacolod, thank you so much for watching. She says, we've had blackouts for the past weeks. Sure missed your show. Okay, well, thank you for coming back as soon as your lights are back. Melinda from Bacolod, I truly appreciate you. We also have Cristino Igna in BF Homes, Paranaque. And a big hello as well to Maricel Robles watching right now. Take care too and Godspeed. Thank you, Maricel. Let's move on to another big hit. We're going to take you to the 70s now. This next song was released in 1976. It was a big hit for Peter Frampton. It was a hit on the US Billboard Hot 100 chart, also a hit in Canada, and also a hit in the UK, where it peaked at number 2 on the UK singles chart. Here's Baby, I Love Your Way.

All right, that was Baby, I Love Your Way by Peter Frampton. I won't make you wait for the next song. We have a Rod Stewart track coming up next, and it is a song from his album, Every Picture Tells a Story. Now, Rolling Stone magazine in 2004 ranked the song at number 131 on their list of the 500 greatest songs of all time. Here's Maggie May.

Maggie May by Rod Stewart. Now, in one of his interviews, he did mention that that song was written for an older woman he liked at that time. Now, I'd like to say hello to our radio RJTV boss as well, the chairman. We have Chairman RJ watching right now. Thank you, boss, for tuning into the show. Also, Yali Ignacio from Dao Capiz, hello to you. He wants to greet Alicia Barreto, a very happy birthday. Thank you for watching, Alicia and Yali. Happy birthday again, Alicia. We have a greeting going out to Joseph Guzman. Again, tuned in. Always tuned in every day. I appreciate you. JM Gamasha, hello. Lusa Mantilla, hello. Emmanuel Mamano, thank you for tuning in. Hello to your dad, Marcelino Mamano. They're tuned in from Sipokot, Bicol. And Bendy Suelto says hello to his sister, Sally Rada. Let's move on to a Christmas song. Boss, Chairman RJ, this is for you. Our boss loves Christmas, so he loved this song. It is a song that's often played during the Christmas season. It's one of those classic Christmas songs written by the lyricist Kim Gannon and composer Walter Kent, recorded in 1943 first by Bing Crosby. And it's been covered so many times after that. Here's I'll Be Home for Christmas by the Rascal Flatts.

0: They're back in town. RJ Jacinto and Richard Poon on one stage. Meet the guitar man and the Philippines' big band crooner. Richard Poon will serenade you with his smooth vocal style in classic pop standards and jazz cover songs.
1: I'm the one and only one for you.
0: After that, RJ and the band will make you dance all night long. RJ and Richard Poon back in town. October 21, Wednesday, 8 p.m. RJ Bistro, Dusitani Hotel. 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
4: 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Let's make the most out of our time left. We'll move on to a big hit by Neil Young. This was released in 1972, and it became a number one hit in the U.S. Billboard, in fact, ranked it as the number 17 song for the year 1972. Here's Heart of Gold.

And that was Heart of Gold, once again, by Neil Young, a request that goes out to Yali, Ignacio, and Dao Capis, always tuned in. And Yali and Sheila, thank you for always tuning into the show. Let's move on to the next song. This one's a request. It is a song by Steven Speaks. It was released on September 4th, 2001, from his album No More Doubt. It topped local charts, especially in the Philippines. Here's Passenger Seat.

0: Seat.
1: Passenger Seat. That was by Stephen Speaks. Again, a big hit. I remember when I was in college, that was on repeat all day long. I loved it too, I must admit. Yali, I hope you enjoyed that song. Now, this is happening, by the way. I don't want to gatekeep. I want to share that this show is happening at RJ Bistro on October 21st. That's a Wednesday. It starts at 8 p.m. And it's two shows in one night. This is the Philippines guitar man and big band crooner back to back on one stage. You have Richard Poon and the main man, RJ. Again, the 21st of October, 2026, Wednesday, 8 p.m. at RJ Bistro at the lower level of Dusitani Hotel. For reservations and inquiries, call this number, 0906-221-1524. Once again, that's 0906-221-1524 or go to facebook.com/RJBistro. For the next video, I'm going to play a song and video from the RJ Duets DVD album. We have a collaboration between the main man, RJ, and Richard Poon. And you can enjoy that to give you a teaser of what this show on the 21st will be like. Here's One and Only by the main man, RJ, and Richard Poon.

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1: BBC News with Moira Alderson. A court in Tokyo has ruled that the human voice is legally protected after one of Japan's best-known anime actors claimed TikTok videos had featured an artificial intelligence clone of his voice. The case is believed to be the first in Japan attempting to defend an individual's voice against AI-generated copies. Kurumi Mori reports from Tokyo.
2: Japanese voice actor Kenjiro Tsuda sued TikTok's operator over more than 180 videos using AI-generated narration that he said mimicked his voice without permission. He argued the videos exploited the commercial value of his voice, but TikTok said the audio was trained on someone else and represented a generic male voice. The judge dismissed the case to remove the videos, but ruled that a person's voice, like their likeness, is a symbol of their personality. This indicates that voices are also protected by publicity rights.
1: The last U.S. troops stationed in Iraq are set to withdraw today, bringing more than two decades of American military presence there to an end. U.S. troops first invaded in 2003, leading a coalition that toppled Iraq's longtime leader Saddam Hussein. They returned in 2014 as part of a campaign against the Islamic State group. The authorities in Puntland in Somalia say five crew members of a hijacked oil tanker have been killed by pirates before security forces launched a planned rescue mission. A government minister from the semi-autonomous state denied that they had been killed in an exchange of fire between Puntland forces and the pirates. And police in Fiji are investigating how 39 parcels of cocaine stored in a supposedly secure evidence vault either disappeared or were replaced with packages of baking flour. The parcels, each weighing about a kilogram, were seized in 2019 when tests proved they contained cocaine. Police say they've identified six people of interest in an investigation they're conducting with the utmost urgency. BBC News.
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6: All right, we're back. 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It's 6:10 on the clock. We just started the second hour of the show, second and final hour of the show. I'll be here till 7 p.m., so don't forget to let me know if you're out there and you're tuned in. Text and send in your names and where you're tuned in from. 0947-732-0076 is the number to text. Let's move on to the next song. After that, I'll greet a few folks. We have a Beatles track coming up. It is a song they released in 1966 as a part of their album, The Revolver. It was written primarily by Paul McCartney, but like a lot of their songs, credited to Lennon McCartney. This peaked at number one on the UK singles chart, was also a hit on the US Billboard Hot 100 chart. Here's Eleanor Rigby.

Eleanor Rigby once again kicking off this cluster. Eleanor Rigby by the Beatles from the 60s. Hello to Marissa Sison. Thank you for watching. Junjun Oxtero, Maan Balahadia. Thank you for always tuning into the show. Regina Swanko, hello. Nelson Molino, hello as well. And a very, very happy birthday to Alan Ong, DJ Alex's friend. Alan, I hope you're enjoying your birthday. Let's move on to the next track. I hope this makes you dance. It's a song from 1983, and it is a track performed by Irene Cara, which peaked at number one on the U.S. Billboard Hot 100 chart. Here's Flashdance, What a Feeling.

And that was What a Feeling, Flashdance, What a Feeling by Irene Cara. We're going to move on to a song written by Barry and Robin Gibb of the Bee Gees. It was released by their trio first in 1967. In fact, it was part of the album Bee Gees First. And that song ranked at number 94 on NME Magazine's 100 Best Tracks of the 60s. Now, if you will wonder why I'm playing it now, the last song of this cluster, the third out of three, well, the version we're going to play is a version done by Bolton. I hope you

0: Hi there, RJ here, reminding you that TGI RJ happens every Friday, and as usual, I'll be there on Friday at the home of Rock and Roll, Bistro RJ at Dusitane Hotel. 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
2: 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Your Drive Time Angel for today, DJ Jamie here with you, enjoying the music from six different decades. And we're going to take you back to the 70s to kick off the next set of songs. This was released in 1971, and it is a song written by Scott English and Richard Kerr. Now, this has been covered a lot of times. It was covered by Bunny Walters in 1972, but it achieved

Mandy by Barry Manilow there. Now, just additional trivia about that song. That was initially called Brandy. It was later changed to Mandy to avoid confusion with the other big hit by Looking Glass, which is Brandy, You're a Fine Girl. Anyway, more greetings. Marlin Colina Zamora. Shout out to Yves Zamora from General Trias Cavite. Thank you so much for this lovely family picture. I love seeing your wonderful faces. We have Jovencio Medina, Bernadette Aquino, Danny Javier, Joseph Santos, and Taytay Rizal. Bong Irlanda and beautiful wife Julie, always watching from Bacoor, Cavite. Thank you. Mike Trinidad, listening and watching from San Quentin, Pangasinan. Thank you so much. Robert Elano, take care too. Thank you for the selfie you posted. Beng Villaganas also posted a picture. She is tuned in from Bugalon, Pangasinan. Thank you, Beng. Keep posting your pictures. Now we're going to flash those pictures during the music videos. We love making you a part of the show. Let's keep it happy and light. The next song is a song written in 1962 by Jerry Goffin and Carole King. Then it was originally recorded by Dee Dee Sharp. Now, actually, it was written for Dee Dee Sharp, but Sharp kind of turned the song down. So, it's been a hit for three artists in different decades. 1962 for Little Ava, it was a number one hit for her. 1974 by Grand Funk Railroad, it was also a number one hit for them. And then for Kylie Minogue, it was a number three hit in the U.S. for her. Here's Kylie with Locomotion.

The Locomotion by Kylie Minogue. Again, a hit for her, especially in the U.S. It's time for another Christmas song. It is almost October. In fact, is it the last day of September today? I think it is. So you know how it is in the Philippines. Once we hit the Burr months, it's Christmas season. So advance Merry Christmas, everybody. Here's a great version of this classic Jo Marie Chan Christmas song. This is a version done by Pentatonix and Leia Salonga. They released this version of this wonderful Christmas song in October of 2022. Here's Christmas in Our Hearts.

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10: 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The next song is a song by Tom Jones, and it's a massive international hit. Here he is performing Sex Bomb.

Tom Jones there, hoping that you dance while we play that song. We have more of the greatest and the latest hits, by the way. It's still 20 minutes away from the end of the show. Let's make the most out of our time left. But before the next track, Maricel Robles, thank you again for tuning into the show. June Simbulan in Park Pampanga, always watching. Appreciate you. Always watching your live show. Adam Xavier Kakai, Charissa May Kuzon, Franskier Brian Kakai, and they're tuned in from Barangay Kalasungay, Malaybalay City. Hello as well to the Cuevo Kuzon family of Barangay Dalwangan, Malaybalay City. This is coming from Tessie Gabaldon in Kalasungay, Malaybalay. Bukidnon. Let's move on to the Rolling Stones. This next song is a song written by Mick Jagger and Keith Richards. It was released in 1978, peaked at number one on the U.S. Billboard Hot 100 chart. Here's Miss You.

shuffling through the street. What's the matter with you, boy? Sometime I sing to myself.

That was Miss You by the Rolling Stones. A few greetings before we move on to the next track, which is, by the way, a sweet love song. Steve Malabanan, hello, and to the family as well. Thank you for tuning in and sending that picture. Prince Dance, hello again. We've got a greeting going out to Robert Alano. We also have a greeting going out to Michael Manalo and family in Las Piñas, Bianza Panta and family. Thank you for this sweet message. Good evening. Happy Wednesday to our favorite DJ Jamie from Antipolo City with a picture of this place in Antipolo. Thank you, Bian, for always tuning into the show. Appreciate you. Elmer Egaloy and Gina Arsenio Egaloy, always tuned in from Olongapo City. Thank you for watching. And hello to Mike and Mikai in Tacloban City. Nelson Bautista from Pangasinan, Balungao, Pangasinan, thank you for watching as well. Let's move on to the next song. As promised, it's a love song. It is a track that was written by Billy Preston and Bruce Fisher, released on Preston's 1974 album, The Kids and Me. Later that year, Joe Cocker did a version for his album, I Can Stand a Little Rain. This was released in 1974. It became one of his biggest hits. Here's You Are So Beautiful.

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2: time. Hi there, RJ here. The premier big band crooner and balladeer, Richard Poon, will be with me on stage October 21, Wednesday, 8 p.m., RJ Bistro, Dusitani Hotel. I welcome Richard Poon back on stage, back in town at Bistro RJ. After Richard Poon, I'll do a dance set with my band. It's going to be two shows in one night. 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
4: Hello again, everybody. Down to the last cluster for today. Yes, two more songs before I sign off. Before these two songs, I'd like to say hello to the Kayabyab family. Papa Jewel says, I love you, Kayabyab family, namely Mama Belle at the Jam, Bunsot Jasmine. They're all tuned in from Barangay San Jose, Puerto Princesa City, and their Kuya Jomar in MMMA Dasmariñas City. We also have a greeting going out to Aggie Prolly and Baby Bop for Noles in Naga City. Kamsur, tuned in every day. Also, Mama Elaine, happy birthday to you. Appreciate you guys tuning in every day, really, and taking the time to let me know, too. Let's move on to our penultimate song for today. This is a track by Bryan Adams. It's another request. This was a number one hit for him, by the way. Here's Please Forgive Me.

Please Forgive Me by Bryan Adams, our penultimate song for today. We have Lori Santos from Pandi, Bulacan. Thank you again for tuning in to the show, Maan. Thank you for all the lovely pictures you posted on Facebook. Oxtero family, thank you for always letting me know you're out there and you're tuned in. Hello as well to the Teorica family, Maxine and Alieta, Maximo and Alieta. Always tuned in. Take a look at that selfie. Amazing selfie, guys. Good job. With their TV in the background and the Drive Time show on. Good job. We also have Regina Sawanko, always tuned in to the show. Mike Trinidad, thank you for your message as well. All right, folks. It's time for me to play our last song for today. This is a song by Charlie Puth. It was released in 2015. It was a hit on the U.S. Billboard Hot 100 chart and a hit internationally as well. Here's One Call Away.

0: That was our last song for today. One Call Away by Charlie Puth from 2015. With that played and with all that said, it is time for me to say goodbye. It's already 7:02 on the clock. Thank you so much for tuning into the show, for joining me, for enjoying music with me. I will be back next week for another run of the Drive Time show, but do tune in again tomorrow. We're here from Mondays through Fridays, 5 to 7 p.m. on RJTV and RJFM. 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For now, this is DJ Jamie signing off. Always remember to let love in and keep good music alive. Good night, everybody.
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3: BBC News with Caroline Nichols. Russia has carried out another massive attack on the Kyiv region of Ukraine overnight. At least two people were reported killed, including a child who was found buried under the rubble of a house. One of Kyiv's power plants was hit. The Chinese AI company Moonshot says it's conducting an internal review after a security firm said it had persuaded two of its AI models to discuss making chemical and biological weapons. The firm said they'd also discussed methods to carry out assassinations. An Emirati plane flying to Dubai from Dubai to Tel Aviv in Israel was unexpectedly diverted and has now landed in Saudi Arabia. The Fly Dubai plane had transmitted a code used to report a hijacking, but Israeli media are now saying the emergency was due to a fight between the pilots aboard the flight. Africa's richest man, the Nigerian billionaire Aliko Dangote, is breaking ground today on the construction of a strategic oil refinery on the coast of Kenya. The ceremony is taking place despite a court order to suspend the development while land disputes are resolved. The last US troops are withdrawing from Iraq, bringing more than two decades of American military presence there to an end. The Pentagon said US troops had defeated ISIS as an organized military threat in Iraq and across the region. The authorities in Puntland in Somalia say five crew members of a hijacked oil tanker were killed by pirates before security forces launched a planned rescue mission. A court in Tokyo has ruled that the human voice is legally protected after one of Japan's best-known anime actors claimed TikTok videos had featured an artificial intelligence clone of his voice. But the judge dismissed a demand for Kenjiro Suda for the removal of the videos. TikTok had argued the audio represented a generic male voice.
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Hi there, RJ here, reminding you that TGI RJ happens every Friday, and as usual, I'll be there on Friday at the home of Rock and Roll, Bistro RJ at Dusitane Hotel. 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

0: Pare, ganito ka ba? 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Back in
1: time! Hi there, RJ here. The premier big band crooner and balladeer, Richard Poon, will be with me on stage October 21, Wednesday, 8 p.m., RJ Bistro, Dusitani Hotel. I welcome Richard Poon back on stage, back in town at Bistro RJ. After Richard Poon, I'll do a dance set with my band. It's going to be two shows in one night. For reservations, call 0906-221-1524 or go to facebook.com/RJBistro.
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1: BBC News with Moira Alderson. An Emirati plane flying from Dubai to Tel Aviv, carrying about 170 people, had to land in Saudi Arabia after a fight reportedly broke out between the pilots. The Fly Dubai flight had transmitted a code used to report a hijacking, causing Israeli and Saudi fighter jets to be scrambled. John Donison in Jerusalem has more details.
2: Initially, we heard reports that this flight had been hijacked. Now, that turns out not to have been the case, but what we've learned from passengers who've got off the plane is that there was a fight between the pilot and the co-pilot. Some reports that one of them was stabbed. We've seen images of people covered with blood on the plane. And what one woman told reporters when she got off the plane was that passengers were asked by the crew to help give assistance, that they then went to tackle one of the pilots and tied them down.
1: President Zelensky says at least five people have been killed and 14 injured across Ukraine in the latest Russian overnight attacks. He said the main target was infrastructure in and around the capital. Mr. Zelensky said the new air defence interceptors just delivered by allies had already shot down Russian ballistic missiles, saving many lives. Here's Vitaly Shevchenko.
3: The Ukrainian Prime Minister, Serhiy Koretsky, says this was the worst attack on Ukrainian energy infrastructure since the end of the previous heating season. So he says that Russia's relaunched its campaign against Ukrainian electricity, heating and water supplies. The Ukrainians knew that this coming winter is going to be really, really tough. It looks like it's going to be much tougher than the previous winter.
1: The Nigerian billionaire Aliko Dangote has launched a project to build a giant oil refinery on Kenya's coast, hailing it as a new chapter in Africa's industrial journey. The $16 billion refinery in Lamu Port will boast a daily capacity of 700,000 barrels. Mr. Dangote said the project would help end Africa's reliance on imports of refined fuels. Hospital sources say at least 52 civilians were killed in and around a town in Ethiopia's northern Tigray region during 3 days of heavy fighting between government forces and Tigrayan fighters. Temeskin Debesai reports.
4: A doctor at Alamata Hospital told the BBC the victims were residents of the town and surrounding areas. Hospital sources say that those killed included children as young as 3 days old. Fighting between the Federal Army and the Tigray People's Liberation Front over the weekend involved the use of heavy explosives and artillery that hit residential homes and farmland, killing cattle and herders as well. Residents say Alamata has no banking services or electricity, while internet and phone services are also unavailable.
1: World News from the BBC.
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Three songs in a row. Well, it's one for

Hi there, this is Jose Marie Chan. From the classic film Goodbye, Mr. Chips, here's a beautiful song written by Leslie Bricusse, You and I.

0: You and I, written by Leslie Bricusse, from the film Goodbye, Mr. Chips. This is Jose Mari Chan.
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0: 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RJ Jacinto and Richard Poon on one stage. Meet the guitar man and the Philippines' big band crooner. Richard Poon will serenade you with his smooth vocal style in classic pop standards and jazz cover songs.
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0: After that, RJ and the band will make you dance all night long. RJ and Richard Poon back in town. 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
1: BBC News with Moira Alderson. The Iraqi Prime Minister has hailed the end of the US-led anti-jihadist mission as the start of a new chapter for Iraq. Addressing a ceremony marking the end of more than two decades of US presence, Ali al-Zaidi said this new phase would be defined by Iraq's sovereignty. But Iraqi security experts are warning that the withdrawal will likely be exploited by Iran and its proxies. Police across Europe have carried out a series of raids against a biker gang. More than 1,000 officers were involved in the operation, conducting searches in Germany, Belgium, Bulgaria and the Netherlands. The raids reportedly targeted the Hells Angels group. German police say more than 70 suspects are accused of offences, including extortion, fraud and money laundering. Sri Lanka's Supreme Court has ordered a former minister to pay a $20,000 fine and publish an apology for taking a disaster response vehicle for his own personal use. The judges said AHM Fauzi had betrayed the public trust. More from Joanna Keane.
2: The Toyota Land Cruiser came with glow-in-the-dark markings, a siren and other special equipment. It was delivered to AHM Fauzi's home when he was a disaster management minister. He left the post shortly after and continued to treat the vehicle as his personal property for 5 years. When the case came to court, he pleaded guilty to jail. An anti-corruption campaigner challenged the ruling, and now Fauzi will have to pay a hefty fine and publish half-page
1: rejected a privacy lawsuit by an

0: Austrian man convicted of planning an attack on a Taylor Swift concert. Baran A said Disney had violated his right to privacy by showing his parents' home in a docuseries. In May, Baran A was sentenced to 15 years in prison for planning a jihadist attack on Taylor Swift's Vienna gig in August 2024. That's the latest BBC News.
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0: Hi there. Good evening, everybody. Welcome to RJ100. Well, there you just heard Marvin Gaye with I Heard It Through the Grapevine. After that was The Spinners. Then came you. And this last one was Madonna with Vogue. This is RJ100.
1: Hi there. RJ here. Remember TGI there on Home of Rock and Roll, Bistro RJ at Dusitane Hotel. The band starts at 8:45 p.m. and I'm on stage at 9 p.m. to make you dance and sing along. And by the way, if you're celebrating your birthday, why don't you celebrate it at Bistro RJ this Friday? Reservations right now. Call 9.

0: RJFM 100.3, your number one station, playing the greatest and the latest. What a Girl Wants. That was by Christina Aguilera. Before that was John Sebastian. Welcome back. So it's always good music. First song by the Shirelles. RJ100 continues to play you the soundtrack of your life.
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0: 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Before that was Al Green, Let's Stay Together. First was The Marcells with Blue Moon. 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

0: 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Mariah Carey there, Vision of Love. And this one was another really well-played song, I Am Woman. That was by Helen Reddy. Before that was Neil Sedaka, Breaking Up is Hard to Do. 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My name is Virginia. This is the Nightfly till midnight.
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RJFM 100.3, your number one station, playing the greatest and the latest. And welcome to the second hour of the night flight. That was Berlin that you just heard, Take My Breath Away. Before that was Police, Every Breath You Take. First was Take Good Care of My Baby. That was by Bobby V. And here's something that I want to share with you. Love the life you have while you create the life of your dreams. Oh yes, this is RJ 100.

0: 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That was Taylor Dane that you just heard. Love will lead you back. Before that, Westlife with I Wanna Grow Old With You. First was The Drifters, Save the Last Dance for Me. 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

0: 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All right, Michael Bolton, How Am I Supposed to Live Without You?
1: Before that, Jose Marie Chan with Moonlight Serenade.
0: And who will tire of this song? We always love this one. Yesterday, that was by the Beatles there. 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This is RJ when he

0: RJFM 100.3, your number one station, playing the greatest and the latest. James Ingram, I Don't Have the Heart. Before that was Please Don't Go by Casey and the Sunshine Band. First was The Temptations, My Girl. I just love this song. This is RJ 100.
1: Hello there. This is Jose Marie Chan. Here's a lovely song.

0: Richard Poon on vocal style in classic pop standards and jazz. After that, RJ and the band will make you dance all night long. Pretty woman, won't you party? RJ and Richard Poon back in town. 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

0: 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So, Whitney Houston, yeah.
1: I Will Always Love You. Before that, Mary McGregor, Torn Between Two Lovers. First was Herb Alpert with This Guy's in Love with You.
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0: JFM 100.3, your number one station, playing the greatest and the latest. Yes, welcome to the third hour of the night flight, and you are still with Virginia. Kelly Clarkson there. A Moment Like This. Wasn't that such a dramatic song? And a lot of us love that. Captain and Tennille before that, Do That To Me One More Time. That's for Sir RJ and Miss Fran. First was Percy Faith, Theme from a Summer Place. This is RJ100.
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4: 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I'd like to sing a song that's been my signature song for a lot of years. I hope it brings back some memories to you. 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

RJFM 100.3, your number one station, playing the greatest and the latest. Thank God I found you. Yeah, that was by Mariah Carey featuring 98 Degrees. Before that was Sailing by Christopher Cross, and the first was Avalon with Venus. And after that, we can have new achievements. 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

0: RJFM 100.3, your number one station, playing the greatest and the latest. Faith Hill there with Breathe. Before that was Kenny Rogers with Lady. Steve Lawrence was first, Go Away Little Girl. You're listening to RJ100, the station that plays for you the greatest and the latest. My name is Virginia. This is the Night Flight. Back in time.
1: Hi there, RJ here. The premier big band crooner and balladeer, Richard Poon, will be with me on stage October 21, Wednesday, 8 p.m., RJ Bistro, Dusitani Hotel. I welcome Richard Poon back on stage, back in town at Bistro RJ. After Richard Poon, I'll do a dance set with my band. It's going to be two shows in one night. 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

RJFM 100.3, your number one station, playing the greatest and the latest. Yes, Ray Charles was first there, Georgia on My Mind. After that was Diana Ross and Lionel Richie, Endless Love. Fantasia was the last you heard with I Believe. I do wish that you wake up every morning with a cup of happiness, and may God's grace shine on you and your family. And that's it for tonight's show. Thank you so much, everybody, for being with me. You take care of yourselves, all right? And always keep it peaceful. Remember, God loves you. This is Virginia, and I'm saying goodbye.

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2: Israel's Prime Minister Benjamin Netanyahu has praised the courage of passengers and crew on an Israel-bound plane that was forced to land in Saudi Arabia after an altercation on the flight deck. Eyewitnesses say the co-pilot stabbed the captain and may have tried to crash the plane before being overpowered. Ukraine's begun introducing emergency power cuts in Kyiv as Russia steps up its attacks on energy infrastructure. Blackouts are also planned in the Chernihiv and Zhytomyr regions. The British Prime Minister Andy Burnham has said the governing Labour Party's manifesto at the next general election could include a promise of a new referendum on Britain's membership of the European Union. A decade after the vote to leave the bloc, Mr. Burnham told the BBC the UK needed to consider the options. Britain's security service, MI5, says more than 100 academics linked to UK institutions have been unwittingly helping Chinese spies. It's warned university staff to cut ties with the China General Technology Research Institute. The US Defence Secretary Pete Hegseth says he's fired 10% of generals and admirals across the forces and has done away with a further 10% of top posts. A judge has approved a settlement between Paramount and a group of US states that clears the way for the company's takeover of Warner Brothers Discovery. The deal will create a huge media empire spanning television, news and cinema. A controversial Zimbabwean businessman, Wignall Chavayo, is among six people who have been killed in a helicopter crash near the capital, Harare. The British broadcaster and campaigner Esther Anson has died at 86. Dame Esther was best known for hosting the BBC Consumer Affairs show That's Life, which ran for more than two decades. BBC News.
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0: they're back in town. RJ Jacinto and Richard Poon on one stage. Meet the guitar man and the Philippines' big band crooner. Richard Poon will serenade you with his smooth vocal style in classic pop standards and jazz cover songs.
1: I'm the one and only one for you.
0: After that, RJ and the band will make you dance all night long. RJ and Richard Poon back in town. October 21, Wednesday, 8 p.m. RJ Bistro, Dusitani Hotel. 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
1: BBC News with Govinda Gill. Israeli passengers on a flight from Dubai have described how they overpowered the co-pilot after he stabbed the pilot and apparently tried to crash the plane. Several passengers forced their way into the cockpit and restrained the attacker as the Fly Dubai aircraft plummeted towards the ground. Two other aircrew who were on board then took control and made an emergency landing in Saudi Arabia. Ukraine has begun introducing emergency power cuts in Kyiv as Russia steps up its attacks on energy infrastructure. The British Prime Minister Andy Burnham has said the governing Labour Party's manifesto at the next general election could include a promise of a new referendum on Britain's membership of the European Union. A decade after the vote to leave the bloc, Mr. Burnham said the UK needed to consider the options. The US Defence Secretary Pete Hegseth says he's fired 10% of generals and admirals across the forces and has done away with a further 10% of top posts. A US judge has approved a settlement between Paramount and a group of US states that clears the way for the company's takeover of Warner Brothers Discovery. The deal will create a huge media empire spanning television, news and cinema. Eight Egyptian sailors who had been held captive for 5 months by Somali pirates in the semi-autonomous region of Puntland have been freed. Egypt said their release follows months of high-level diplomacy. A controversial Zimbabwean businessman, Wignall Chavayo, is among six people who have been killed in a helicopter crash near the capital, Harare. The British broadcaster and campaigner Esther Anson has died at the age of 86. Dame Esther was best known for hosting the BBC Consumer Affairs show, That's Life, which ran for more than two decades, combining serious investigations with lighter satirical items. BBC News.
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RJ released this song as part of his CD album, Romancing RJ, in 2016. Here is Smile.

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2: 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So I'll see you tomorrow night. Make your reservations right now. Call 0906-221-1524 or go to facebook.com/RJBistro. So I'll see you tomorrow night. Bistro RJ Dusitani Hotel.

0: The BBC in London, going direct to RJ 100FM in Manila and throughout the Philippines.
1: BBC News with Govinda Gill. Israeli passengers on a flight from Dubai have described how they overpowered the co-pilot after he stabbed the pilot and apparently tried to crash the plane. Several passengers forced their way into the cockpit and restrained the attacker as the Fly Dubai aircraft plummeted towards the ground. Two other aircrew who were on board then took control and made an emergency landing in Saudi Arabia. Ukraine has begun introducing emergency power cuts in Kyiv as Russia steps up its attacks on energy infrastructure. The British Prime Minister Andy Burnham has said the governing Labour Party's manifesto at the next general election could include a promise of a new referendum on Britain's membership of the European Union. A decade after the vote to leave the bloc, Mr. Burnham said the UK needed to consider the options.